Do the soul, don't strain your brain. Pain to train, you'll be singing in the rain. 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Just have your party on TV. Cause the man from Mars won't eat up bars where the TV's on. Now he's gone back up to space where he would have a hassle with the human race. Sang you hip hop? And don't stop, just blast off. Sure shot, cause the man from Mars stopped eating cars and eating bars, and now he only

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Yeah. Are people so that's more timeless with so much life, with so much fight?

Dziękuję. Dobranoc. Thank you very much indeed for coming. It's been terrific.

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1: Now's the time for stepping out of place. Get up on your feet and give account of your faith. Pray to God or something, or whatever you do.